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5: ABC News, I'm Dave Packer. A Justice for Survivors protest at Cornell tonight.
6: We are Cornell. We say enough is enough, and we demand justice for Jane Doe.
5: Among their demands that the alleged sexual assaulters in the Jane Doe case be expelled. Caleb Flynn, the former American Idol contestant convicted of murdering his wife, sentenced today to life in prison without the possibility of parole. President Trump says the U.S. is ready to offer Russia assistance after reports of a suspected case of the plague in southern Siberia. Sources now tell ABC News the man accused of attacking a fellow pilot on a Fly Dubai flight to Tel Aviv planned to crash the plane into Ben Gurion Airport. The United Kingdom Maritime Authority has received a report from the master of an oil tanker in the Strait of Hormuz that it has been hit by an unknown projectile. The engine room said to be burning and crew is fighting the fire. This is ABC News.
7: From the CoastNewsToday.com Weather Center, here's your South Jersey AccuWeather forecast. Overnight will be clear with a low of 51. On Tuesday, expect cooler temperatures with plenty of sunshine and a high of 62. Tuesday night will remain clear with a low of 47. Wednesday will bring plenty of sunshine with a high of 67, followed by a clear night with a low of 59. By Thursday, it will be pleasant with plenty of sun and a high of 75. I'm meteorologist Jason Caterina with your AccuWeather forecast from CoastNewsToday.com.
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3: ABC News, I'm Dave Packard. The U.S. has moved a dozen B-1 bombers from an air base in the U.K. where they had been based for attacks against Iran. A source telling ABC News the redeployment was not planned. The move comes after 5 men were arrested last week near the base on suspicion of preparing a terrorist attack and explosives offenses. A violent student protest at Cornell University calling for sexual assault prevention as the university deals with fallout over its handling of gang rape allegations against 7 fraternity members from a 2024 incident.
4: Vandals smashing the glass doors of the administration building and sending a message in spray paint saying in part, rapists are protected. The case is now in the hands of the state attorney general's office, which has already reached out to Jane Doe's attorney.
3: ABC's Aaron Kutursky. The Pentagon announcing that Nidal Hassan, who was sentenced to death for the 2009 mass shooting at Fort Hood that killed 13 people and wounded 32 others, will be executed by firing squad. This is ABC News.
5: From the CoastNewsToday.com Weather Center, here's your South Jersey AccuWeather forecast. Overnight will be clear with a low of 51. On Tuesday, expect cooler temperatures with plenty of sunshine and a high of 62. Tuesday night will remain clear with a low of 47. Wednesday will bring plenty of sunshine with a high of 67, followed by a clear night with a low of 59. By Thursday, it will be pleasant with plenty of sun and a high of 75. I'm meteorologist Jason Caterina with your AccuWeather forecast from CoastNewsToday.com.
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2: ABC News, I'm Dave Packer. 20 student organizations hosted a protest today at Cornell University calling for sexual assault prevention. This is records we reviewed reveal that some of the fraternity brothers later accused of sexual assault there attempted to contain the allegations in the weeks following the incident, apparently worried about their reputations on campus. Former American Idol contestant Caleb Flint sentenced to life behind bars by an Ohio court. He was convicted of murdering his wife, Ashley. Before sentencing, he spoke to his children.
3: I have so many thoughts and dreams of raising you and seeing you grow up to be mighty women of God. But unfortunately, I can't. That's why I'm sorry.
2: The Supreme Court today hearing a major climate change case. Officials in Boulder, Colorado want ExxonMobil and Suncor Energy to foot the bill for increased government spending to address costs from the effects of climate change. This is ABC News.
4: South Jersey weather. From the CoastNewsToday.com Weather Center, here's your South Jersey AccuWeather forecast. Overnight will be clear with a low of 51. On Tuesday, expect cooler temperatures with plenty of sunshine and a high of 62. Tuesday night will remain clear with a low of 47. Wednesday will bring plenty of sunshine with a high of 67, followed by a clear night with a low of 59. By Thursday, it will be pleasant with plenty of sun and a high of 75. I'm meteorologist Jason Caterina with your AccuWeather forecast from CoastNewsToday.com.
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2: 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The U.S. closely tracking a fatal case of suspected pneumonic plague linked to a research facility in Russia.
3: Officials in Russia say people who came in contact with the infected lab worker are now being observed. That group reportedly includes dozens of people. The good news is authorities say those people have shown no symptoms and no other infections have been reported.
2: ABC's Karen Waugh campaigning for incumbent Senator Pete Ricketts. President Trump in Nebraska tonight announcing an executive order intended to lower fuel costs. Tax-free so-called red dye diesel, normally limited to farm use, will now be available to fuel trucks and other on-road vehicles. At Cornell University, 20 student organizations holding a protest today calling for sexual assault prevention as the university deals with fallout over its handling of gang rape allegations against seven fraternity members from a 2024 incident. 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
4: From the CoastNewsToday.com Weather Center, here's your South Jersey AccuWeather forecast. Overnight will be clear with a low of 51. On Tuesday, expect cooler temperatures with plenty of sunshine and a high of 62. Tuesday night will remain clear with a low of 47. Wednesday will bring plenty of sunshine with a high of 67, followed by a clear night with a low of 59. By Thursday, it will be pleasant with plenty of sun and a high of 75. I'm meteorologist Jason Caterina with your AccuWeather forecast from CoastNewsToday.com.
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1: ABC News, I'm Dave Packer. The U.S. closely tracking a fatal case of suspected pneumonic plague linked to a research facility in Russia.
2: Officials in Russia say people who came in contact with the infected lab worker are now being observed. That group reportedly includes dozens of people. The good news is authorities say those people have shown no symptoms and no other infections have been reported.
1: ABC's Karen Waugh campaigning for incumbent Senator Pete Ricketts. President Trump in Nebraska tonight announcing an executive order intended to lower fuel costs. Tax-free so-called red dye diesel, normally limited to farm use, will now be available to fuel trucks and other on-road vehicles. At Cornell University, 20 student organizations holding a protest today calling for sexual assault prevention as the university deals with fallout over its handling of gang rape allegations against 7 fraternity members from a 2024 incident. 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
3: From the CoastNewsToday.com Weather Center, here's your South Jersey AccuWeather forecast. Overnight will be clear with a low of 51. On Tuesday, expect cooler temperatures with plenty of sunshine and a high of 62. Tuesday night will remain clear with a low of 47. Wednesday will bring plenty of sunshine with a high of 67, followed by a clear night with a low of 59. By Thursday, it will be pleasant with plenty of sun and a high of 75. I'm meteorologist Jason Caterina with your AccuWeather forecast from CoastNewsToday.com.
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2: ABC News, I'm Dave Packer. During a political rally in Nebraska Monday night, President Trump saying higher costs in the U.S. is a small price to pay for a non-nuclear Iran, which could take out a city. Then,
3: let him take out Los Angeles. Let him take out San Diego.
2: Reacting, California Governor Gavin Newsom said Trump was deranged and dangerous. The FBI has arrested a 34-year-old Southern California real estate agent at LAX in Los Angeles on charges of spying for the Chinese government. The FBI alleges she conducted surveillance on the president of Taiwan Sun in Seattle. At Cornell University, demonstrations Monday night as the fallout grows from the alleged gang rape at a fraternity. This comes as phone calls and records suggest some fraternity brothers tried to contain the allegations. Flu activity is on the rise, catching doctors and hospitals by surprise. With winter-level illnesses at rates at the start of October, experts say now the time to get your flu vaccine. This is ABC News. South Jersey
4: weather. From the CoastNewsToday.com Weather Center, here's your South Jersey AccuWeather forecast. Overnight will be clear with a low of 51. On Tuesday, expect cooler temperatures with plenty of sunshine and a high of 62. Tuesday night will remain clear with a low of 47. Wednesday will bring plenty of sunshine with a high of 67, followed by a clear night with a low of 59. By Thursday, it will be pleasant with plenty of sun and a high of 75. I'm meteorologist Jason Caterina with your AccuWeather forecast from CoastNewsToday.com.
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It's an all-day event Saturday from 9 a.m. till 3 p.m. And I'll be broadcasting from noon until 2:30 at the Greater Woodbine Chamber of Commerce's 15th Annual Car Show and Swap Meet at 501 Washington Avenue on Route 550 along the 3-mile bike path in Woodbine. 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
1: ABC News, I'm Dave Packer. Monday at Cornell University. A student protest calling for sexual assault prevention as the university deals with the fallout over its handling of gang rape allegations against seven fraternity members from a 2024 incident. The U.S. has moved a dozen B-1 bombers from an air base in the U.K. where they'd been based for attacks against Iran. A source telling ABC News the redeployment was not planned. ABC Chief Global Affairs Correspondent Martha Raddatz.
2: The departure of those bombers comes 1 week after several British nationals were arrested outside RAF Fairford on suspicion of terrorism. They were released on bail, but
1: He with then what? PTL Club in the 1980s. Baker was 86. This is ABC News. South Jersey
3: weather. From the CoastNewsToday.com Weather Center, here's your South Jersey AccuWeather forecast. Overnight will be clear with a low of 51. On Tuesday, expect cooler temperatures with plenty of sunshine and a high of 62. Tuesday night will remain clear with a low of 47. Wednesday will bring plenty of sunshine with a high of 67, followed by a clear night with a low of 59. By Thursday, it will be pleasant with plenty of sun and a high of 75. I'm meteorologist Jason Caterina with your AccuWeather forecast from CoastNewsToday.com.
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4: ABC News, I'm Dave Packer. Monday at Cornell University. A student protest calling for sexual assault prevention as the university deals with the fallout over its handling of gang rape allegations against 7 fraternity members from a 2024 incident. The U.S. has moved a dozen B-1 bombers from an air base in the U.K. where they'd been based for attacks against Iran. A source telling ABC News the redeployment was not planned. ABC Chief Global Affairs Correspondent Martha Raddatz.
5: The departure of those bombers after several British nationals were arrested outside RAF Fairford on suspicion of terrorism. They were released on bail, but questions remain about whether they were surveilling the base.
4: His wife has posted online that televangelist Jim Baker has died. He, with then-wife Tammy Faye Baker, hosted the PTL Club in the 1980s. Baker was 86. This is ABC News.
6: South Jersey weather. From the CoastNewsToday.com Weather Center, here's your South Jersey AccuWeather forecast. Today, expect cooler temperatures with plenty of sunshine, reaching a high of 62. Tonight will be clear with a low of 47. Tomorrow will bring abundant sunshine with temperatures rising to a high of 67. Tomorrow night will remain clear with a low of 59. Thursday is looking pleasant with plenty of sun and a high of 75. Wrapping up the week, Friday will continue to be sunny and pleasant with a high of 70. I'm meteorologist Joe Lundberg with your AccuWeather forecast from CoastNewsToday.com.
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2: ABC News, I'm Dave Packer. Monday at Cornell University. A student protest calling for sexual assault prevention as the university deals with the fallout over its handling of gang rape allegations against seven fraternity members from a 2024 incident. The U.S. has moved a dozen B-1 bombers from an air base in the U.K.

0: AccuWeather forecast. Today, expect cooler temperatures with plenty of sunshine reaching a high of 62. Tonight will be clear with a low of 47. Tomorrow will bring abundant sunshine with temperatures rising to a high of 67. Tomorrow night will remain clear with a low of 59. Thursday is looking pleasant with plenty of sun and a high of 75. Wrapping up the week, Friday will continue to be sunny and pleasant with a high of 70. I'm meteorologist Joe Lundberg with your AccuWeather forecast from CoastNewsToday.com.
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2: ABC News, I'm Dave Packer. Monday at Cornell University. A student protest calling for sexual assault prevention as the university deals with the fallout over its handling of gang rape allegations against seven fraternity members from a 2024 incident. The U.S. has moved a dozen B-1 bombers from an air base in the U.K. where they'd been based for attacks against Iran. A source telling ABC News the redeployment was not planned. ABC Chief Global Affairs Correspondent Martha Raddatz.
3: The departure of those bombers comes 1 week after several British nationals were arrested outside RAF Fairford on suspicion of terrorism. They were released on bail, but questions remain about whether they were surveilling the base.
2: His wife has posted online that televangelist Jim Baker has died. He, with then-wife Tammy Faye Baker, hosted the PTL Club in the 1980s. Baker was 86. This is ABC News.
4: South Jersey weather. From the CoastNewsToday.com Weather Center, here's your South Jersey AccuWeather forecast. Today, expect cooler temperatures with plenty of sunshine, reaching a high of 62. Tonight will be clear with a low of 47. Tomorrow will bring abundant sunshine with temperatures rising to a high of 67. Tomorrow night will remain clear with a low of 59. Thursday is looking pleasant with plenty of sun and a high of 75. Wrapping up the week, Friday will continue to be sunny and pleasant with a high of 70. I'm meteorologist Joe Lundberg with your AccuWeather forecast from CoastNewsToday.com.
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Oh, yeah. So glad to be with you here on 98.7 The Coast, WCZT. My name is Mark Hunter, and this show is called The Wake Up Call, and it's Tuesday. Yeah, it is October the 6th, 2026. And let's take a look at some of these celebrity birthdays that we got going on here for today. They include the actress Elizabeth Chu, who was in The Karate Kid, Cocktail, Back to the Future 2 and 3, Leaving Las Vegas, and the sister of Andrew Chu. She is 63. We have the rock musician Matthew Sweet, who is 62 today. We have the Swedish model and actress Britt Ekland. She was the ex-wife of Peter Sellers, ex-girlfriend of Rod Stewart, who, and she whispers in French on the hit song Tonight's the Night. Uh-huh. There's a little trivia for you. She is 84. We have the actor Jeremy Sisto, who you've seen in 6 Feet Under and Suburgatory and Clueless and Law and Order and 13. Anyway, he is 52. We have Ione Gruffudd, the actor from Fantastic Four, 53. We have the bassist of the group The Replacements and also Guns N' Roses, Tommy Stinson, who is 60. We have the controversial NFL player J.J. Stokes, who is 54. Kevin Cronin, the lead singer and guitarist and pianist of REO Speedwagon, 75 today. David Hidalgo, the lead singer and guitarist and accordionist, we don't say that every day, from the band Los Lobos. Yeah, remember they did the remake of La Bamba with the film and all that? If you don't, that's okay. But anyway, David is 72. We have Ellen Travolta, the actress. Of course, that's John Travolta's sister. She played, she played Horshack's mother on Welcome Back, Kotter. 87 today. We have Olivia Thirlby, the actress from Juno and Bored to Death, who is 40. We have Brett Guyman, the actor from Stranger Things, who is 50 today. And we have Addison Rae, who, of course, is an influencer. She's a singer. She's an actress. She is 26 today. Some of the things that happened on this date, the 6th of October throughout the years. Well, the Reno brothers in 1866 committed America's first train robbery near Seymour, Indiana, and they stole about $13,000. All right, so in 1889, Thomas Edison screens his first motion picture. Cream of wheat, the breakfast food, is invented on this date in 1893. In 1927, the first full

full-length sound movie, The Jazz Singer, starring Al Jolson, premiered. Let's see here. In 1948 in Kenya, Mary Leakey finds the first pachial fossil skull. I'm sure I'm mulling all these words, but a Proconsul Africanus, which was an ancestor of apes and humans. Okay. In 1961, it was a scary time for America. President John F. Kennedy advised Americans to build fallout shelters to protect their families from atomic fallout in the event of a nuclear conflict with the Soviet Union. In 1973, hoping to win back territory lost during the Third Arab-Israeli War, Egypt and Syria launched a surprise attack against Israel on the Jewish holy day of Yom Kippur. Israel reversed the initial Arab gains before a ceasefire 2 weeks later. In 1976, in his second debate with Georgia Governor Jimmy Carter, President Gerald Ford asserted there was, quote, no Soviet domination of Eastern Europe. Ford had to later, he later conceded that he had misspoken. In 1996, a couple of big things that happened. Tiger Woods won his first professional tournament, the Las Vegas Invitational. And Faith Hill and Tim McGraw got married. There you go. Let's see here. In 1998, we'll keep it on country music. The group Alabama gets a star on the Hollywood Walk of Fame. And in 2014, Michael Phelps suspended for 6 months due to a drunk driving charge. Some of the observations going on today. It is National German-American Day. It's National Noodle Day. It's Garlic Lovers Day. It's Inbox Zero Day. It's Jackie Mayer Rehab Day. It's National Badger Day. It's National Coaches Day. It's National Energy Geek Day. It's National Orange Wine Day. It's National Physician Assistant Day. It's National Plus Size Appreciation Day. It's National Transfer Money to Your Daughter Day. What daughter came up with that one? I'm just kidding. And it's also World Cerebral Palsy Day. Today on our show, we got the Tuesday going on here. And a little bit later on, we're going to be getting into a discussion, an informational discussion about something important that you can do to help out in our community. One community in particular, Cape May. We'll talk a little bit about that. And also, we'll have Jackie Money. She'll be joining us at around 8:15. Let us know how the stock market is doing. We've got our first Coast News Today and sports updates of the day coming up in less than 1.5 hour's time. We've already got that AccuWeather, the ABC News rolling for you, along with today's hits and yesterday's favorites to get you moving here on this Tuesday. So let's have some fun. Let's get it going here on 98.7 The Coast, WCZT. Good morning. I could

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1: It's Wake Up Call with the most hit music every morning. Thanks so much for starting off with us. This is Mark. I hope that your Sober October is going on. What? If you're not doing the Sober October, you're like, okay, what? No, but if you are doing the Sober October, well, congratulations. You got the day six. I know it's been tough, right? But if you follow these tried and true steps, Sober October gets a little easier. Check it out.
2: Participating in Sober October? It's easy if you follow these simple steps. Step one, don't drink. Step two, don't think about drinking. Step three, you just thought about drinking, didn't you? Stop it.
1: Stop.
2: Step four, grab a soda from the back of the fridge. Step five, push aside that beer can, but ignore how ice cold it is. Step six, do not open that beer.
1: Right.
2: Ugh. Step seven, pour it down the drain. Step eight, you can't dump out a perfectly good beer. Might as well take a sip. Step nine, might as well chug the whole thing. Step 10, screw it. Step 11, have another one. And step 12, try again during dry January by beginning with step one.
1: All right. Don't do that. Don't do any of those steps, all right? Well, maybe the first couple, all right? Don't drink. Don't think about drinking. Yeah, I know. But here's the thing. It's tough. I know. I can speak from experiences that I've, not myself personally, but experiences that I've seen. So hang in there. You'll do okay. And you know what? Here's the main thing, and I'm being serious here for a moment, okay? Because I know that's supposed to be a funny bit. But, you know, if you mess up, that doesn't mean you have to give up the whole month. Seriously. Okay, we all fall off the horse every once in a while, but you get back on the horse and you keep riding, right? So just hang in there and you'll do okay. We have more of the Wake Up Call coming up here, just starting here on this Tuesday. Good morning.
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0: Five Jersey Shore commercial properties go under contract in $18.3 million deal. This is Robert Michael from Coast News Today. Five commercial properties along the Jersey Shore, including four that housed the original Fudge Kitchen, went under contract on September 23rd. According to Ironside Shore Wire, the prominent real estate locations are spread across Cape May, Ocean City, and Stone Harbor. The properties carried a combined asking price of $18.3 million, and the deal is expected to close in early January of 2027. A 19-year-old Lower Township man is facing vehicular homicide and DUI charges following a deadly Thursday crash on Route 9. Authorities say Edward McVeigh's vehicle collided with another car in the Irma section of the township, killing one man and seriously injuring another. According to the Cape May County Prosecutor's Office, McVeigh also faces charges for allegedly using a handheld device at the time of the collision. In Ocean City, a demolition is finally underway at the vacant 32-unit Seaspray condominium complex located at Bay Avenue and 34th Street. The structurally compromised property, which recently sold for nearly $6 million, is being cleared to make way for a new 43-unit luxury development. The upcoming residential project will be known as The Drift at Salt Meadows. This is Robert Michael from Coast News Today.
1: Here's your CoastNewsToday.com sports report. I'm John Thayer. The Flyers fell last night on the road as they lost in Tampa to the Lightning 4-1. The lone goal for the Flyers came in the second period. Flyers are still in search of their first win of the season. They're 0-2-2. To start the year, the Flyers will continue the road trip. They'll head north, though, on Thursday as they take on the Ottawa Senators. The road trip will wrap up Saturday in Boston. The next home game is Sunday for the Flyers when they take on Carolina. In the latest college football top 25 polls, Pitt Panthers have moved into the polls. They are number 25 in the latest AP poll and number 24 in the latest coaches poll. Pitt is off to a 5-0 start to the season. 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I'm John Thayer with your CoastNewsToday.com sports report.
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5: From the CoastNewsToday.com Weather Center, here's your South Jersey AccuWeather forecast. Today, expect cooler temperatures with plenty of sunshine reaching a high of 62. Tonight will be clear with a low of 47. Tomorrow will bring abundant sunshine with temperatures rising to a high of 67. Tomorrow night will remain clear with a low of 59. Thursday is looking pleasant with plenty of sun and a high of 75. Wrapping up the week, Friday will continue to be sunny and pleasant with a high of 70. I'm meteorologist Joe Lundberg with your AccuWeather forecast from CoastNewsToday.com.
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1: 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Hey, you know what? Coming up this Saturday, I'm so looking forward to this. This is going to be a lot of fun. The Greater Woodbine Chamber of Commerce has a car show and a swap meet. Takes place the second Saturday of October every year, and this is the 15th year for this amazing annual car show and swap meet. We're going to talk about this, okay? So it happens all day on Saturday, weather permitting, from 9 a.m. until 3 p.m. If they need the rain date, it'll be on Sunday, October 18th. And it happens at 501 Washington Avenue and along the three-mile bike path along Route 550 in Woodbine. I love the fact that this is going on, and this is going to be a lot of fun. So you're invited to come on out to be a part of this event. Now, if you want to sign up your vehicle, you can do that for just $20 day of, all right? So that is kind of a cool thing that is going on. But they also have, what I love about this, there's the second part of this, which is in addition to seeing all the cars, and there's all kinds of vehicles that are being represented there, everything from like hot rods and classic cars to trucks and old tractors and everything else. They got a lot of things going on over there, so you can check all that out. But they also have like this, the unique items table where you can, you know, if you have items that you want to sell or trade, bring them out, all right? Bring out all the things. So that's going to be pretty awesome. And we are just going to have a terrific time out there. Now, I'll be out there broadcasting from, I'd say, about noon till about 2:30. And we'll be announcing all of the winners before I wrap up there. But come on out and see everything. It's going to be terrific. If you have any questions, you certainly can give Lisa a shout. Okay, her number is 609-780-3088. But we encourage you to come on out and check out this amazing car show and the swap meet. Once again, happening this Saturday from 9 till 3, 501 Washington Avenue on Route 550 in Woodbine along the 3-mile bike path. Going to be a great time. 98.7 The Coast, WCZT. Got more of the Wake Up Call coming up.
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7: ABC News, I'm Sherry Preston. Amid protests at Cornell over allegations of rape at frat 2 years ago, we're now hearing from some of those involved. ABC News has obtained recordings of phone calls that the victim, identified as Jane Doe, made afterward. ABC's Peter Haralambos.
8: In the 2 days before she actually reported this to the Cornell University Police Department, she called three of the men who allegedly assaulted her and asked them in some ways to recount the evening in their own words. She secretly recorded these phone calls and basically asked them to help her better understand what happened that evening.
7: President Trump signing an order that would allow diesel that is usually only permitted on farms to be used on the roads that he says could bring down prices. Longtime televangelist Jim Baker has died at the age of 86. The empire he built with wife Tammy Faye crumbled after he admitted that he had an affair. Students are again protesting in France, blocking schools, demanding more money be spent on education. This is ABC News. South Jersey
9: weather. From the CoastNewsToday.com Weather Center, here's your South Jersey AccuWeather forecast. Today, expect cooler temperatures with plenty of sunshine, reaching a high of 62. Tonight will be clear with a low of 47. Tomorrow will bring abundant sunshine with temperatures rising to a high of 67. Tomorrow night will remain clear with a low of 59. Thursday is looking pleasant with plenty of sun and a high of 75. Wrapping up the week, Friday will continue to be sunny and pleasant with a high of 70. I'm meteorologist Joe Lundberg with your AccuWeather forecast from CoastNewsToday.com.
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1: The wake-up call here on 98.7 The Coast, WCZT. All right, so I got to call out a big, gigantic corporation. I'm going to call out McDonald's. I love McDonald's. You know that? But here's the thing. I know that they are doing what a lot of companies are looking at, and that is using AI for more things, right? But I'm going to say this. There seems to be a backlash towards AI, especially the younger demographics. They realize that, you know what, AI could be taking their jobs. And it's not limited to just those big jobs that pay a lot of money. That's right. McDonald's announced that they're going to be using an artificial intelligence named Archie. Get it? Archie, like the golden arches. To work the drive-through. Yeah, I'm going to say this already because we've seen this with AI. Even if you've, like, you know, tried to use AI, like, to write copy or whatever, it's like you could see sometimes where it messes up. So let's see how this works out for McDonald's and Archie.
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1: There you go. Yeah, McDonald's don't even do the salad anymore. And some people ask for that back, but it's like, you know, no, we're not doing it. Although I'm going to say this, back when they first put out the salads, I'm like, oh man, eating healthy, eating salad. Yeah. Yeah. It's loaded with ham chunks and there are all kinds of cheese and all the dressing and the croutons. Yeah. I tend to like all the stuff that was really not good for me. And I know a lot of you do the same. Anyways. So yeah, no more salads at McDonald's. Sorry. I don't know if that's going to work out for them. Anyways, we have more of the wake up call coming up here on this Tuesday. Good morning.

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3: 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This is Mark. All right, so we have to give a little bit of a congratulations to Michael O'Connor of Pompton Lakes here in New Jersey. He just won first place in a big, big competition, nationwide competition. Michael O'Connor placed first in the adult division of the 2026 Whitehall Sasquatch Festival and Culling Contest last Saturday. Yes, he's culling Bigfoots. This annual festival was attended by more than 5,000 people from across the country. And yes, this man, 52 years old, was one of 61 adults competing for the title of Best Bigfoot Call. Oh, there's a children's division. You should know about that. That had another 68 contestants. Now, O'Connor had the winning call, which was a howl-like sound that lasted for 23 seconds. Now, if you think that is crazy, well, he says his personal record is a minute and 59 seconds. I know. And I don't know if this is being judged on the length of the call or the quality of the call. But anyway, the first place title came as a surprise to him. And, last year he entered the competition, okay? Last year he took home the runner-up prize. But this year, winning the main prize, and he says, when I raised my hand, I was like, wow, I haven't had my hand raised like that since a wrestling match in high school, he tells NJ.com. And he said he had lots of practice. Now, here's the thing. He wasn't even supposed to be there because he it gets better, okay? It gets better. Because O'Connor has been the vocalist for a hard rock band called Mickelsplot. And he's been doing that for 28 years. And they were supposed to be performing at a concert in Berkeley Township that would have prohibited him from going to the competition. However, due to the bad weather, yeah, that's right, his show was canceled. The band show was canceled. So he said he checked the weather for Whitehall, New York, and he saw that, hey, it wasn't supposed to rain up there. And he said, I felt like it was my destiny. I felt like I was meant to go. In case you're wondering, he has done the calls regularly in the Pine Barrens, and he says he often gets responses from animals in the forest. I don't know if that's a good idea. I don't know what kinds of animals are coming out of the Pine Barrens, but if you're doing your Sasquatch call and like bears are approaching you, is that a good thing? I don't think so. they could be running away from him, right? Because, I mean, then you wouldn't see the responses you get from animals in the forest. So you're calling things toward you. No word if he's actually ever spotted a Sasquatch. But I'm just once again saying, do you really, really, really want to do that? And for the judges of this competition, how do you know that his Sasquatch call is going to be the one that would pull Bigfoot out of the woods? We don't know because we haven't seen. Well, okay. I suspect some of the people have thought that perhaps they have seen a Sasquatch. I know there was one that was going around Wildwood for a while. Maybe Mr. O'Connor could come down here and make some calls in Wildwood and see if the Sasquatch will pop out from wherever he hides in Wildwoods. My suspicion is he's probably drinking in one of the bars. That's where Sasquatch is. But anyway, congratulations to him for winning. Oh, by the way, will he enter the contest next year? He tells NJ.com, part of me says I should let someone else win next year. But then at the same time, maybe I should defend my championship. So yeah, it will be, I guess, more drama to see if he enters the contest again next year and to see if he wins something. Anyway, we will continue on with more of the Wake Up Call in just a little bit. 98.7 The Coast, WCZT.
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1: Five Jersey Shore commercial properties go under contract in $18.3 million deal. This is Robert Michael from Coast News Today. Five commercial properties along the Jersey Shore, including four that house the original Fudge Kitchen, went under contract on September 23rd. According to Ironside Shore Wire, the prominent real estate locations are spread across Cape May, Ocean City, and Stone Harbor. The properties carried a combined asking price of $18.3 million, and the deal is expected to close in early January of 2027. A 19-year-old Lower Township man is facing vehicular homicide and DUI charges following a deadly Thursday crash on Route 9. Authorities say Edward McVeigh's vehicle collided with another car in the Irma section of the township, killing one man and seriously injuring another. According to the Cape May County Prosecutor's Office, McVeigh also faces charges for allegedly using a handheld device at the time of the collision. In Ocean City, a demolition is finally underway at the vacant 32-unit Seaspray condominium complex located at Bay Avenue and 34th Street. The structurally compromised property, which recently sold for nearly $6 million, is being cleared to make way for a new 43-unit luxury development. The upcoming residential project will be known as The Drift at Salt Meadows. This is Robert Michael from Coast News Today.
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2: Here's your CoastNewsToday.com sports report. I'm John Thayer. The Flyers fell last night on the road as they lost in Tampa to the Lightning 4-1. The lone goal for the Flyers came in the second period. Flyers are still in search of their first win of the season. They're 0-2-2 to start the year. The Flyers will continue the road trip. They'll head north, though, on Thursday as they take on the Ottawa Senators. The road trip will wrap up Saturday in Boston. The next home game is Sunday for the Flyers when they take on Carolina. In the latest college football top 25 polls, Pitt Panthers have moved into the polls. They are number 25 in the latest AP poll and number 24 in the latest coaches poll. Pitt is off to a 5-0 start to the season. Bundle auto and home, renters, or condo, and save with Progressive. I'm John Thayer with your CoastNewsToday.com sports report.
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6: From the CoastNewsToday.com Weather Center, here's your South Jersey AccuWeather forecast. Today, expect cooler temperatures with plenty of sunshine, reaching a high of 62. Tonight will be clear with a low of 47. Tomorrow will bring abundant sunshine with temperatures rising to a high of 67. Tomorrow night will remain clear with a low of 59. Thursday is looking pleasant with plenty of sun and a high of 75. Wrapping up the week, Friday will continue to be sunny and pleasant with a high of 70. I'm meteorologist Joe Lundberg with your AccuWeather forecast from CoastNewsToday.com.
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1: It is Wake Up Call here on 98.7 The Coast, WCZT. This is Mark. Hey, I want to talk about something that's exciting that's coming up this Sunday. Yes, you're hearing Eagles music. And I know a lot of you already know, the Eagles are going to be playing a game in London this week. Yes, the Eagles could use our support. So I love the fact that Surf Dog Bar and Grill in Woodbine is having an Across the Pond watch party. Yeah, it don't matter that it's 9 a.m. They're going to have all of the specials. Like, you can enjoy the big giant beer pretzel for just $10. They got the wings, 10 for $10. That's a great deal. Both of those are great deals for the length of the game. They've got other game day specials that are going to be going on as well. Game day drinks like $5 Prosecco Mimosas and Bloody Marys, $1 off the crafts and drafts. So come out, support your birds, and you know what? We're going to have a good time because there's going to be some fun prizes, too. That's right. Come dress in your best green. 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It's going to be a good time. And you know what? The birds, they're taking on the Jacksonville Jaguars. So we'll see how it goes. I think the birds have a good shot at winning this one. So we'll all cheer them on together. And I hope you come join us for the Across the Pond watch party at Surf Dog. That's at 1563 to Hirsch Avenue in Woodbine. Real easy to find. It's right there where the circle is. So we'll be looking for you coming up this Sunday morning at 9 a.m. Get out there, win some prizes, enjoy some great deals, and just get amongst your friends, and we'll root on our Philadelphia Eagles. Coming up this Sunday, we're going to take a quick break. We got more on the way here on 98.7 The Coast, WCZT, and The Wake Up Call. 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
9: ABC News, I'm Sherry Preston. Amid protests at Cornell over allegations of rape at frat 2 years ago, we're now hearing from some of those involved. ABC News has obtained recordings of phone calls that the victim, identified as Jane Doe, made afterward. ABC's Peter Haralambos.
10: In the 2 days before she actually reported this to the Cornell University Police Department, she called three of the men who allegedly assaulted her and asked them in some ways to recount the evening in their own words. She secretly recorded these phone calls and basically asked them to help her better understand what happened that evening.
9: President Trump signing an order that would allow diesel that is usually only permitted on farms to be used on the roads that he says could bring down prices. Longtime televangelist Jim Baker has died at the age of 86. The empire he built with wife Tammy Faye crumbled after he admitted that he had an affair. Students are again protesting in France, blocking schools, demanding more money be spent on education. This is ABC News.
1: 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Today, expect cooler temperatures with plenty of sunshine, reaching a high of 62. Tonight will be clear with a low of 47. Tomorrow will bring abundant sunshine with temperatures rising to a high of 67. Tomorrow night will remain clear with a low of 59. Thursday is looking pleasant with plenty of sun and a high of 75. Wrapping up the week, Friday will continue to be sunny and pleasant with a high of 70. I'm meteorologist Joe Lundberg with your AccuWeather forecast from CoastNewsToday.com.
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1: Dad is absolutely correct. So, yeah, it's a tiny little human. But anyways, it is a wake-up call here on 98.7 The Coast, WCZT. Coming up, we'll be hearing from Jackie Money. She's going to let us know how the stock market is doing in just a few moments. So hang tight.

0: Lisa. 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
1: Yeah, good morning, 8:20, and we have our AccuWeather. It's going to be cooler. Oh, I can vouch for that. Plenty of sunshine, though, today. A high of 63, clear down to 45 tonight, and then plenty of sunshine. Tomorrow, temperatures bumping up to 68, and if you think that's warm, we're looking at a high 75 forecast for Thursday, and lots of sunshine all along the way, so enjoy. Right now, though, we are at a chilly 52. It was so chilly that I was watching kids out there for the bus stop. They even had like jackets on. I was like, wow. You know, Jackie Money, for your kid to actually say, I'm going to wear a jacket, it has to be pretty cold out.
2: Yes, because it could be snowing, and, they're like, no, I'm fine. I'm in shorts.
1: Yeah, exactly. Totally cool. Well, it's in us,
2: It's, it's the teenager in them, I think.
1: All right, that's true. But anyway, dress accordingly. And right now, it is time for us to get you all set up for another trading day in the stock market. Jackie Money's going to let us know how things are going.
2: All right, U.S. equity markets closed mostly higher on Monday, with the S&P 500 gaining 0.7% and the tech-heavy NASDAQ rising over 1%. Market leadership was broad-based, with every S&P 500 sector finishing higher except real estate. Growth-oriented sectors such as technology and communication services were among the top performers, alongside the cyclical materials sector. On the economic front, the September ISM Services PMI showed that activity in the U.S. services sector remains healthy, with the index holding steady at 54.9, comfortably above the expansion-contraction threshold of 50. Longer-term bond yields continued to move higher, with the 10-year Treasury yield finishing the day around 5.31%, while the 2-year yield was slightly lower at 4.82%. In commodity markets, oil prices posted a modest decline, with WTI crude oil finishing around $89 per barrel. Elevated bond yields remain in focus to begin this week, with the 10-year Treasury yield trading just above 5.3%. Higher borrowing costs could temper business investment and slow economic activity, but recent data continue to point to economic resilience. Last week, September ISM Manufacturing PMI showed that the goods-producing sector continues to emerge from a multi-year slowdown, with the index holding steady at 54.5, well above the expansion-contraction threshold of 50. Although manufacturing represents a relatively small share of the U.S. economy, its sensitivity to the business cycle makes it a useful barometer of broader economic conditions. In our view, its recent improvement is an encouraging signal for the economy. Consumer spending also remained resilient through August, with inflation-adjusted household spending rising 0.6% for the month and 2.6% from a year earlier. Meanwhile, although employment growth slowed in September, non-farm payrolls have increased by an average of roughly 68,000 per month this year. We view that as a healthy pace given the decline in the labor force since the end of 2025. Elevated borrowing costs, tighter monetary policy, and geopolitical uncertainty still pose risks to economic and market momentum, but the latest data suggests that broader economic conditions remain on solid footing. Equity markets are entering the fourth quarter with solid momentum, with the S&P 500 up more than 12% through last Friday's close. Historically, the fourth quarter has been a seasonally favorable period for stocks. Since 1990, the S&P 500 price index has risen by an average of 5% during the fourth quarter, with positive returns 83% of the time. Strong momentum entering the quarter has historically been followed by even better performance. In the 14 years since 1990 in which the S&P 500 had gained at least 10% through September, the index returned an average of 6.4% in the fourth quarter, with gains in 13 of those 14 years,

0: or 93% of the time. History is no guarantee, however, and higher borrowing costs along with geopolitical uncertainty could test market resilience. Nevertheless, we believe resilient economic data and healthy corporate profit growth should remain important pillars of support for equities. Yesterday, U.S. equities closed higher. The Dow closed up 91 points or 0.18% at 51,268. The Nasdaq closed up 286 points or 1.05% at 27,477. And the S&P 500 closed up 51 points or 0.66% at 7774. And in the bond market, 10-year Treasury yields are trading at 5.31%, higher by 0.03 percentage points. In commodity markets, the price of crude oil was down $1.93 or 2.12% at $89.20, and the spot price of gold was up $5.10 or 0.12% at $41.67.40. I'm Jackie Fury, and that's my 2 cents.
1: All right, as we always say, make sure to go see Jackie Money over at Edward Jones Investments. They're located at 6000 New Jersey Avenue in Wildwood Crest, and you can always call 609-522-6731. As always, thank you so much.
0: You're welcome. I'll see you tomorrow.
1: You got it. And we will continue on with more of the Wake Up Call. 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They offer lots of services for people in need. 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Stick around. More on the Wake Up Call coming up, 826. Good morning.
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1: Five Jersey Shore commercial properties go under contract in $18.3 million deal. This is Robert Michael from Coast News Today. Five commercial properties along the Jersey Shore, including four that housed the original Fudge Kitchen, went under contract on September 23rd. According to Ironside Shore Wire, the prominent real estate locations are spread across Cape May, Ocean City, and Stone Harbor. The properties carried a combined asking price of $18.3 million, and the deal is expected to close in early January of 2027. A 19-year-old Lower Township man is facing vehicular homicide and DUI charges following a deadly Thursday crash on Route 9. Authorities say Edward McVeigh's vehicle collided with another car in the Irma section of the township, killing one man and seriously injuring another. According to the Cape May County Prosecutor's Office, McVeigh also faces charges for allegedly using a handheld device at the time of the collision. In Ocean City, a demolition is finally underway at the vacant 32-unit Seaspray condominium complex located at Bay Avenue and 34th Street. The structurally compromised property, which recently sold for nearly $6 million, is being cleared to make way for a new 43-unit luxury development. The upcoming residential project will be known as The Drift at Salt Meadows. This is Robert Michael from Coast News Today.
2: Here's your CoastNewsToday.com sports report. I'm John Thayer. The Flyers fell last night on the road as they lost in Tampa to the Lightning 4-1. The lone goal for the Flyers came in the second period. Flyers are still in search of their first win of the season. They're 0-2-2. To start the year, the Flyers will continue the road trip. They'll head north, though, on Thursday as they take on the Ottawa Senators. The road trip will wrap up Saturday in Boston. The next home game is Sunday for the Flyers when they take on Carolina. In the latest college football top 25 polls, Pitt Panthers have moved into the polls. They are number 25 in the latest AP poll and number 24 in the latest coaches poll. Pitt is off to a 5-0 start to the season. 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I'm John Thayer with your CoastNewsToday.com sports report.
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6: From the CoastNewsToday.com Weather Center, here's your South Jersey AccuWeather forecast. Today, expect cooler temperatures with plenty of sunshine reaching a high of 62. Tonight will be clear with a low of 47. Tomorrow will bring abundant sunshine with temperatures rising to a high of 67. Tomorrow night will remain clear with a low of 59. Thursday is looking pleasant with plenty of sun and a high of 75. Wrapping up the week, Friday will continue to be sunny and pleasant with a high of 70. I'm meteorologist Joe Lundberg with your AccuWeather forecast from CoastNewsToday.com.
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2: It is Wake Up Call here on 98.7 The Coast, WCZT. This is Mark. I'm glad you guys are here with us, and it's Tuesday. I want to talk about something that's coming up here in the near future that I hope that you can be a part of. Now, it's real easy to help out Lazarus House Emergency Food Pantry in Wildwood. Here's the deal. You know, a lot of times in the summertime, people are thinking about, you know, their vacations and things that they're doing. Or if you're local, you're thinking about all the hustle and bustle. You know, we got to hustle to make our money in the summer, right? And a lot of times we're not thinking about helping out others. It's not really anybody's fault. It's just the way it is sometimes. Well, Lazarus House Emergency Food Pantry, they have somewhat of a little emergency going on right now. They need more donations. And that's why coming up on Saturday, October 17th, so like a week and a half from now, between noon and 2 p.m., they're going to be doing a push to fill the truck. That's right. They need you to donate your canned, frozen, or fresh food to Lazarus House for the Fill the Truck donation campaign. Yeah, there's going to be a truck there, and we're going to try to fill this thing up. So let's do this. This is a challenge for you. Just drive your vehicle through the pantry's parking lot at 4511 Pacific Avenue. That's the intersection of Burke and Pacific Avenues in Wildwood on that Saturday, October 17th. Drop off your donation of food or a monetary donation to help Lazarus House meet the challenges of the food insecurity in the community and in the county and beyond. Now, there's a little something in it for you as well, in addition to just feeling good and helping out. When you make a donation, you're going to receive a free ticket for a special drawing later in the day for your chance to win a gift certificate to several popular local restaurants and businesses. And there's a lot of them that are involved, like the Mud Hen and Owens Pub and Anglesey Pub and Duff and Eddie's and more. So you may be winning, just for giving, which is really, really great. And I'm going to put the challenge out there, too, by the way, to local businesses. Look, we know that you care about the community, but I love it if you come during the broadcast when I'm there from noon until 2 on Saturday the 17th. And if you make a donation during that period of time, find me and we'll have a little discussion about it on the air. You can get your business name out there for everyone to hear, but I put a challenge out there to all the businesses to come on over and make some donations, okay? We want to fill this truck, and we'll do whatever it takes to get this truck filled, all right? And we'll be broadcasting, like I said, for that Fill the Truck campaign. Winter is on the way, and Lazarus House really can use all the help that you can provide, all right? So help them prepare for the cold months, especially in the cold months when the demand goes up even higher. So Saturday, October 17th, once again, from noon until 2, I'll be broadcasting, but, of course, the event will be going on through the day. And that is, once again, at 4511 Pacific Avenue, the intersection of Burke and Pacific Avenues in Wildwood. Lazarus House can really, really use your help, and I will thank you in advance. Speaking of great community organizations doing some great things, we're going to have a little discussion coming up next hour about one of them. So stick around. Coming up next here after our news break on 98.7 The Coast, WCZT.
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7: ABC News, I'm Shiri Preston. Protests at Cornell.
0: after the lawsuit filed by a woman identified only as Jane Doe, saying she was raped at a frat 2 years ago. ABC News obtaining recordings of phone calls she made with some of the fraternity brothers she is now accusing of attacking her. And one, she says she was completely and totally intoxicated. Amid worries about reports of a death due to pneumonic plague in Russia, Secretary of State Marco Rubio is calling on that country to be more transparent.
7: Suffice it to say, we're watching it very closely, and I think the whole world is watching it very closely, because depending on what we learn about it, we would know how to respond.
0: A worker at a specialized lab in Siberia died. President Trump says he's making tax-free diesel that's normally restricted to places like farms available to everyone to try to drive down diesel prices. British officials say they've made another arrest in connection with the suspected terror plot at an American airbase. This is ABC News. South Jersey
8: weather. From the CoastNewsToday.com Weather Center, here's your South Jersey AccuWeather forecast. Today, expect cooler temperatures with plenty of sunshine reaching a high of 62. Tonight will be clear with a low of 47. Tomorrow will bring abundant sunshine with temperatures rising to a high of 67. Tomorrow night will remain clear with a low of 59. Thursday is looking pleasant with plenty of sun and a high of 75. Wrapping up the week, Friday will continue to be sunny and pleasant with a high of 70. I'm meteorologist Joe Lundberg with your AccuWeather forecast from CoastNewsToday.com.
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1: Good morning, 9:07. We do have a cooler day today. Plenty of sunshine. Expect a high of 63. Currently, we are at 54 degrees in Wildwood. Coming up in just a few minutes, Shanna Learn is going to tell us a little bit more about some of the services that Cooperative Care has for us at 1076 Route 47 South in Rio Grande. Right now, though, it's Bruno Mars, 98.7 The Coast, WCZT.

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1: 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Mark here with you, and thank you so much for listening. As I was saying earlier in the program, we have a special guest that is joining us right now. We're going to talk about some very important things. Shanna Learn, who is the co-owner of Cooperative Care Partnership, joining us here this morning. And I want to make sure everybody knows where Cooperative Care is. It's at 1076 Route 47 South in Rio Grande. They offer some very, very important services. So thank you, Shanna, for coming in here a little bit and telling us about what Cooperative Care has to offer. And just thank you for being
2: Thank you for having me.
1: Yeah. Let's talk a little bit about some of the services that you guys offer, because we were actually just talking. I did not realize that this month is Domestic Violence Awareness Month.
2: It is. You know, we offer both mental health and substance use disorder treatment on an outpatient basis. Mm-hmm. And we offer a lot of different types of trauma therapy. So again, looking at Domestic Violence Awareness Month, most likely we would recommend someone go to CARA, because that's their specialty.
1: Right.
2: But again, we offer things like EMDR, cognitive processing therapy, which are both specialized treatments and evidence-based treatments for trauma. We offer a women's trauma group. We offer a men's trauma group. So there's a variety of things that could help with a situation of domestic violence if someone has struggled with that or any other kind of traumas.
1: Well, yeah, I think this is vitally important information, and good point also about, you know, men also have to deal with domestic violence. It happens on both ways, so that's very important. There shouldn't be any shame in reaching out for help.
2: Definitely.
1: If somebody is listening to this right now, or if somebody is listening to suspect that maybe perhaps they know somebody who could benefit from some of the services, and as you said, I know that some of the you do refer people to CARA as well. Like, what should they be looking for? What things should they be aware of?
2: Well, I think it's making sure if you know someone well enough, you might see signs of like more depressive symptoms, heightened anxiety, you know, things like that. If they're isolating more in their homes or not wanting to go out, those are signs of again, maybe more than just domestic violence situations, but depression and other symptoms, other things. The one problem is with adults, if they're above the age of 18, you can't force anyone to do anything.
1: Yeah.
2: But if there's a true concern, you know, you can always have the police come to do a wellness check. You could always assist somebody to come to the agency and get them to fill out the paperwork, get them situated so they can start therapy and maybe medication. We are a crisis center, so it's remembering that too, that, you know, if it's someone's really in crisis, they need to go to screening at the hospital. And again, even if someone is refusing to, but you know there's a real danger, it's calling the police, calling an ambulance, and getting them the help they need.
1: I know one of the things that that you guys can offer is

0: A lot of times people need to talk, you know, people who are experiencing the trauma from domestic violence. Can you talk a little bit about that, some of the groups and things?
1: Like I said, we have a women's trauma group that we've had pretty much since we started the agency 14 years ago, and that's been very successful. You know, we have a lot of people from all different types of people, from all different realms of life. And, you know, the group situation is really positive because it's not that you just learn from the person running the group, which is Victoria Wells Van Landor. She runs that group. Mm-hmm. But you're learning from each other. You know, you're hearing what someone went through and how they coped and dealt with things, and that it's really beneficial.
0: I would imagine just to know that you're not the only one. I mean, that sounds obvious, but, you know, sometimes people think that that whatever situation they're in, that other people aren't going through it.
1: Right.
0: And just to hear, you know, I mean, obviously every story is different,
1: right,
0: but to hear that there are other people and to know there are other people there that have been through it as well and can be a support for you, I imagine that goes miles.
1: Yeah, definitely. And like I said, we do EMDR, which is eye movement desensitization. And that's something Victoria does also, and I wish I knew more about it, but it's a very specialized thing that has such a huge success rate. And I actually do cognitive processing therapy, and they started using that with like veterans and things. And it's very successful. You know, it helps you retrain your thoughts about the event. Not saying it takes away what happened or you stop thinking it happened, but it helps you change how you're thinking to help you move forward with things.
0: And that's what it's all about, is helping people. Let's talk a little bit about some of the services that you offer for those who are experiencing drug usage, because I know that is another area where there is a lot of concern in our local area.
1: It is, and we offer both outpatient therapy, which would be individual or group therapy. We offer an IOP program, which is 3 days or nights a week, so we have both nights and days of that. We offer MAT treatment, which is medication assisted therapy for to help like with Suboxone and other medications to help with the recovery.
0: And I was gonna say, once again, I would imagine that, you know, just the people there, you know, the people that, you know, provide support,
1: is
0: key to helping those who are experiencing drug use.
1: It is, you know, and the one thing I think we about our agency is our staff have been there with us for years. You know, our main guy for substance, he's been with us 13 out of 14 years.
0: Mm-hmm.
1: You know, and so that consistency with people, they know they can just call and be like, I gotta come in, you know, and things like that.
0: Yeah.
1: And they do, you know, and we take them in and we help, you know, and that's always been kind of our motto, is to help everybody we could.
0: Yeah. And I know that, you know, they've lived through it. So it's like they know how to help, or even sometimes just being a person to listen, right?
1: Right, definitely.
0: Yeah.
1: And just being heard really can help somebody.
0: Yeah.
1: You know?
0: This morning we're chatting with Shanna Learn, who is co-owner of Cooperative Care Partnership at 1076 Route 47 South in Rio Grande. I know you offer other services as well. You were telling me about medication management.
1: Yes, we have 3 psychiatric nurse practitioners. So we like I said, we do the MAT treatment, but we also do a wide range of psychiatric medication. And all 3 of our providers are very good about looking at every little thing, and we're not just running in and out, getting them in and out quickly. We really, you know, they really listen and look at things for the people. And again, we range a wide variety of diagnoses. It's very beneficial.
0: Yeah, I was going to say, this all sounds like very important, services for the community. And I think it just comes from like having that first step. And I want to make sure that we get all the information out there. So I'm sure there are things that I probably have not even touched upon that we wanted to mention, that you, services that you guys provide.
1: So actually I'm starting a mental health group in 2 weeks for people like an 8-20 year old range.
0: Mm-hmm.
1: And seeing, you know, trying to get, because, you know, not always do people feel like they fit in group settings, and especially if they're recommended for a higher level of care places. So we thought this would be a nice thing to do to get people closer in age and things together to work on their mental health.
0: Yeah.
1: And again, I have a periodic men's trauma group that I think is pretty successful. You know, and because people forget men go through trauma too.
0: Sure.
1: You know, and they've experienced a lot of traumas, different traumas and things. We do grief counseling.

0: Trying to think, we have anger management. So yeah, so we offer a lot of things.
1: I think I think in general, some people are getting better at understanding because, you know, back in the day, you said, you know, I need to talk to somebody or I need some therapy or whatever. It would be like, but now today, people are realizing, you know what? We're all going through things and it is good to talk to other people, to seek out that help. It's not a failure. It's no different than any other thing in life, you know, but it's good to have people that understand, people that you could talk to, and it's okay to reach out and talk to the people at Cooperative Care or, you know, any institution locally that can help. I think that is a great service. I know sometimes people probably have questions like as a first step, like if somebody had questions about, you know, how to set up an appointment or how, you know, financially have it taken care of. You guys, I would imagine, probably get lots of questions like that.
0: We do. So to get more information about us, we have a website, and the website address is coopcarecmc.com. That gives a lot of information about what we offer, about insurance, etc. You can always give us a call at 609-741-6363 and speak to Maureen, and she'll tell you everything that needs to be done. For the mental health side, we have packets that get filled out because there's certain things that have to be in the charts. But if you can't come in, we can email those to you.
1: Okay.
0: So we try to make it as easy as possible. We do offer telehealth services. Mm-hmm. We kind of prefer in-person just because we see a better success rate. Yeah. But if you need it, we can do the telehealth. We take most insurances. We take Medicaid for substance and mental health. We take most commercial insurances. We take Medicare, not all, but most. And we take TRICARE for the military for people.
1: Well, that's good. It's good to know that that you can work with people and make sure. It's just about taking that first step, you know? I mean, I know it's a difficult step, but it's an important step. But once you take that first step and talk to Cooperative Care or one of the other great organizations in the area, you're going to find out that the people there, I know from experience from being over at Cooperative Care and talking to the staff, that you guys will make it a little bit easier for the people that are reaching out to you. And it's good to know that there are people there at Cooperative Care that have been through this. They understand a lot of the things, and they're there to listen and they're there to help. So I just think that that's wonderful. And thank you so much for being here.
0: For letting me come in and talk about what we offer for everybody.
1: Yeah, I appreciate you getting out that very important information for everyone. Once again, it's Coop Care, right?
0: Yep.
1: CMC,
0: Cayman County,
1: .com. Yeah. So make sure to reach out to them and check out that website. And thank you so much for being here today.
0: Thank you for having me.
1: 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We'll continue on with more of the Wake Up Call in just a little bit. 98.7 The Coast, WCZT.
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1: Fatal pedestrian crash under investigation in Atlantic City. This is Robert Michael from Coast News Today. An identified pedestrian was struck and killed by a car early Sunday morning at the intersection of Iowa and Pacific Avenues in Atlantic City. Police arrived just after midnight to find the victim, who was tragically pronounced dead at the scene. Authorities report that the driver involved in the collision remained at the location and is cooperating with the ongoing investigation. The owner of a North Wildwood motel-turned-condominium complex has filed a lawsuit against the city over its local condotel ordinance. Michael Gelato's suit, filed in Atlantic County Superior Court, challenges regulations that require individually owned motel units to be used strictly for short-term lodging instead of permanent residences. Gelato argues that the city's restrictions unlawfully limit how individual property owners can utilize their units. This is Robert Michael from Coast News Today.
2: Here's your CoastNewsToday.com sports report. I'm John Thayer. The Flyers fell last night on the road as they lost in Tampa to the Lightning 4-1. The lone goal for the Flyers came in the second period. Flyers are still in search of their first win of the season. They're 0-2-2 to start the year. The Flyers will continue the road trip. They'll head north, though, on Thursday as they take on the Ottawa Senators. The road trip will wrap up Saturday in Boston. The next home game is Sunday for the Flyers when they take on Carolina. In the latest college football top 25 polls, Pitt Panthers have moved into the polls. They are number 25 in the latest AP poll and number 24 in the latest coaches poll. Pitt is off to a 5-0 start to the season. Bundle auto and home, renters, or condo, and save with Progressive. I'm John Thayer with your CoastNewsToday.com sports report.
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6: From the CoastNewsToday.com Weather Center, here's your South Jersey AccuWeather forecast. Today, expect cooler temperatures with plenty of sunshine, reaching a high of 62. Tonight will be clear with a low of 47. Tomorrow will bring abundant sunshine with temperatures rising to a high of 67. Tomorrow night will remain clear with a low of 59. Thursday is looking pleasant with plenty of sun and a high of 75. Wrapping up the week, Friday will continue to be sunny and pleasant with a high of 70. I'm meteorologist Joe Lundberg with your AccuWeather forecast from CoastNewsToday.com.
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8: This is Dr. James Werzer. I'm the Medical Director of Radiation Oncology as well as Medical Director of the Cancer Care Institute at AtlanticCare Regional Medical Center. A lot of people will have anxiety coming in and are unsure what to expect. During the consultation, we will examine the patient and then we will review all of their information from their pathology, radiology, and prior treatments. And then we will discuss with them next steps. Oftentimes, these are very complex cases. 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So we'll review our consensus opinion. And then the decision is really made in what we call shared decision making, where the patient is part of that decision process. So we oftentimes say, we are not treating breast cancer. We're treating an individual with breast cancer. And that's what makes the difference. We have to take into account the individual, their age, their health status, their likes and dislikes, so that the ultimate decision is a joint decision.
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4: Yes, good morning. It is 9:57, and it's going to be a little bit cooler today. Plenty of sunshine, though. We're going to have lots of sunshine for the next few days. I love this. High of 63 for today, and it's going to get a little bit warmer throughout the week. We'll get the complete rundown of the AccuWeather in just a little bit, but currently we are at 54 degrees in the Villas. And, as we wind down the show, I want to say thank you to all of our guests. Of course, appreciate Jackie Money coming in every day at around 8:15. Let us know how the stock market is doing. Go see her over at Edward Jones Investments, 6000 New Jersey Avenue in Wildwood Crest. You can always call 609-522-6731 for your needs there. And I want to thank Shanna Learn, who you heard just earlier this hour, co-owner of Cooperative Care Partnership, 1076 Route 47 South in Rio Grande. Don't forget, they've got all kinds of very important services. So if you know someone, even if it's yourself, you can utilize their services, please reach out to them. They're a great bunch of caring people. I can tell you from experience of being there and doing broadcasts there, they're great people. So reach out. You do have a friend right here in the neighborhood. Okay. So thank you, Shanna, for giving us that important information. Tomorrow on the show, we'll be back at it, and we're going to be finding out about another great organization doing good things in our neighborhoods, the Cape May Cares organization. They've got a big fundraiser that's coming up. We're going to talk a little bit more about that and get you all clued in on everything that is going on with that. And that'll be an important discussion happening scheduled for the show tomorrow. And don't go anywhere, because we're going to be hooking you up and getting you through the midday with more of today's hits and yesterday's favorites. But first, we got all the information you need to know, starting off with some ABC news for national and international. We got your local news update. Robert Michael has the Coast News Today update. We got the sports update coming up here in just a moment as well with John Thayer. And then, of course, your AccuWeather, complete AccuWeather forecast. And then we'll get into it with some music to power you through the workday. As always, I appreciate you listening each and every morning that you do. And I hope you join me again tomorrow between 6 and 10 a.m. for another Wake Up Call. Have a great day. 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
3: ABC News, I'm Sherry Preston. Amid protests at Cornell University over the allegations of rape at a frat, ABC News is learning more about what the members of that fraternity did to try to deal with it afterwards. Here's ABC's Aaron Katursky.
11: ABC News reviewed text messages some of the frat brothers exchanged that appear to show a scramble to contain the fallout after Cornell temporarily suspended the Chi Phi chapter. When was the last time you spoke to Jane Doe? The fraternity president asked. Yesterday. What's the plan of action? Should I call her? I don't think she would have reported this. ABC News also obtained videos of interviews with witnesses, one of whom tells Cornell investigators the fraternity brothers tried to get their story straight.
3: Secretary of State Marco Rubio calls for transparency from Russia amid worries about the death of a worker at a plague research institute in Siberia. The $81 billion deal merging Skydance with Warner Brothers is done. The two companies officially finishing the deal this morning. This is ABC News.
12: Fatal pedestrian crash under investigation in Atlantic City. This is Robert Michael from Coast News Today. An identified pedestrian was struck and killed by a car early Sunday morning at the intersection of Iowa and Pacific Avenues in Atlantic City. Police arrived just after midnight to find the victim, who was tragically pronounced dead at the scene. Authorities report that the driver involved in the collision remained at the location and is cooperating with the ongoing investigation. The owner of a North Wildwood motel-turned-condominium complex has filed a lawsuit against the city over its local condotel ordinance. Michael Gelato's suit, filed in Atlantic County Superior Court, challenges regulations that require individually owned motel units to be used strictly for short-term lodging instead of permanent residences. Gelato argues that the city's restrictions unlawfully limit how individual property owners can utilize their units. This is Robert Michael from Coast News Today.
13: 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I'm John Thayer.
14: Philadelphia Eagles got beat up this weekend in their loss to the Los Angeles Rams. The Eagles saw Saquon Barkley leave the game. He is week to week with a hamstring injury, while other running back Tank Bigsby is set to have surgery on a core muscle injury. He will go on IR. And interior offensive lineman Cam Jurgens is in concussion protocol. The Eagles are coming off of a loss at home to the L.A. Rams, 24-20. The Eagles will be back in action this week when they take on the Jacksonville Jaguars. That game is set for London. Philadelphia Flyers dropped a matchup last night in Tampa. They fell to the Lightning 4-1. 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I'm John Thayer with your CoastNewsToday.com sports report.
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16: weather. From the CoastNewsToday.com Weather Center, here's your South Jersey AccuWeather forecast. This afternoon will bring cooler temperatures along with plenty of sunshine, reaching a high of 63. Tonight will be clear with a low of 45. Tomorrow is expected to have plenty of sunshine again with a high of 68. Tomorrow night will remain clear with a low of 59. Looking ahead to Thursday, it will be pleasant with plenty of sun and a high of 75. Friday is set to be pleasant and less humid with sunshine and a high of 70. I'm meteorologist Joe Lundberg with your AccuWeather forecast from CoastNewsToday.com.
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1: Hi, this is Marcia McCulley. I'm the Senior Director of Oncology at the AtlantiCare Cancer Care Institute. 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
12: ABC News, I'm Sherry Preston. Amid protests at Cornell University over the allegations of rape at a frat, ABC News is learning more about what the members of that fraternity did to try to deal with it afterwards. Here's ABC's Aaron Katursky.
13: ABC News reviewed text messages some of the frat brothers exchanged that appear to show a scramble to contain the fallout after Cornell temporarily suspended the Chi Phi chapter. When was the last time you spoke to Jane Doe? The fraternity president asked. Yesterday. What's the plan of action? Should I call her? I don't think she would have reported this. ABC News also obtained videos of interviews with witnesses, one of whom tells Cornell investigators the fraternity brothers tried to get their story straight.
12: Secretary of State Marco Rubio calls for transparency from Russia amid worries about the death of a worker at a plague research institute in Siberia. The $81 billion deal merging Skydance with Warner Brothers is done. The two companies officially finishing the deal this morning. This is ABC News.
14: Fatal pedestrian crash under investigation in Atlantic City. This is Robert Michael from Coast News Today. An identified pedestrian was struck and killed by a car early Sunday morning at the intersection of Iowa and Pacific Avenues in Atlantic City. Police arrived just after midnight to find the victim, who was tragically pronounced dead at the scene. Authorities report that the driver involved in the collision remained at the location and is cooperating with the ongoing investigation. The owner of a North Wildwood motel-turned-condominium complex has filed a lawsuit against the city over its local condotel ordinance. Michael Gelato's suit filed in Atlantic County Superior Court challenges regulations that require individually owned motel units to be used strictly for short-term lodging instead of permanent residences. Gelato argues that the city's restrictions unlawfully limit how individual property owners can utilize their units. This is Robert Michael from Coast News Today.
15: Here's your CoastNewsToday.com sports report. I'm John Thayer. Philadelphia Eagles got beat up this weekend in their loss to the Los Angeles Rams. The Eagles saw Saquon Barkley leave the game. He is week-to-week with a hamstring injury, while other running back Tank Bigsby is set to have surgery on a core muscle injury. He will go on IR. And interior offensive lineman Cam Jurgens is in concussion protocol. The Eagles are coming off of a loss at home to the LA Rams, 24-20.

0: Eagles will be back in action this week when they take on the Jacksonville Jaguars. That game is set for London. Philadelphia Flyers dropped a matchup last night in Tampa. They fell to the Lightning 4-1. 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
4: From the CoastNewsToday.com Weather Center, here's your South Jersey AccuWeather forecast. This afternoon will bring cooler temperatures along with plenty of sunshine, reaching a high of 63. Tonight will be clear with a low of 45. Tomorrow is expected to have plenty of sunshine again with a high of 68. Tomorrow night will remain clear with a low of 59. Looking ahead to Thursday, it will be pleasant with plenty of sun and a high of 75. Friday is set to be pleasant and less humid with sunshine and a high of 70. I'm meteorologist Joe Lundberg with your AccuWeather forecast from CoastNewsToday.com.
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7: ABC News, I'm Sherry Preston. Skydance owned Paramount has now closed its $81 billion takeover of Warner Brothers Discovery. Those two big studios, as well as HBO Max, Paramount Plus, CBS, and CNN, all now under one roof. President Trump, during a campaign stop in Nebraska, seeming to suggest last night that San Diego and Los Angeles could be taken out by Iran if Iran were to get a nuclear weapon. With reaction this morning, ABC's Karen Travers.
8: Governor Gavin Newsom of California said that these comments were deranged and dangerous. The mayor of Los Angeles, Karen Bass, said that the role of the president is to protect the country, not to actively threaten it and encourage attacks on American lives. And we also heard from the mayor of San Diego, who said that that city is not collateral damage, not expendable.
7: Tens of thousands of demonstrators marching across France, waving flags, blocking school doors in support of more education funding. In the UK, a seventh man now arrested in connection with that security incident. This is ABC News.
9: Fatal pedestrian crash under investigation in Atlantic City. This is Robert Michael from Coast News Today. An identified pedestrian was struck and killed by a car early Sunday morning at the intersection of Iowa and Pacific Avenues in Atlantic City. Police arrived just after midnight to find the victim, who was tragically pronounced dead at the scene. Authorities report that the driver involved in the collision remained at the location and is cooperating with the ongoing investigation. The owner of a North Wildwood motel-turned-condominium complex has filed a lawsuit against the city over its local condotel ordinance. Michael Gelato's suit, filed in Atlantic County Superior Court, challenges regulations that require individually owned motel units to be used strictly for short-term lodging instead of permanent residences. Gelato argues that the city's restrictions unlawfully limit how individual property owners can utilize their units. This is Robert Michael from Coast News Today.
10: Here's your CoastNewsToday.com sports report. I'm John Thayer. Philadelphia Eagles got beat up this weekend in their loss to the Los Angeles Rams. The Eagles saw Saquon Barkley leave the game. He is week-to-week with a hamstring injury, while other running back Tank Bigsby is set to have surgery on a core muscle injury. He will go on IR. And interior offensive lineman Cam Jurgens is in concussion protocol. The Eagles are coming off of a loss at home to the L.A. Rams, 24-20. The Eagles will be back in action this week when they take on the Jacksonville Jaguars. That game is set for London. Philadelphia Flyers dropped a matchup last night in Tampa. They fell to the Lightning 4-1. 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I'm John Thayer with your CoastNewsToday.com sports report.
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13: From the CoastNewsToday.com Weather Center, here's your South Jersey AccuWeather forecast. This afternoon will bring cooler temperatures along with plenty of sunshine, reaching a high of 63. Tonight will be clear with a low of 45. Tomorrow is expected to have plenty of sunshine again with a high of 68. Tomorrow night will remain clear with a low of 59. Looking ahead to Thursday, it will be pleasant with plenty of sun and a high of 75. Friday is set to be pleasant and less humid with sunshine and a high of 70. I'm meteorologist Joe Lundberg with your AccuWeather forecast from CoastNewsToday.com.
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0: 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How would you like to win a $50 gift certificate to the Anglesey Pub while also raising awareness on the fight against breast cancer? North Wildwood Mechanical is giving you the chance. 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
10: ABC News, I'm Sherry Preston. Skydance-owned Paramount has now closed its $81 billion takeover of Warner Brothers Discovery. Those two big studios, as well as HBO Max, Paramount Plus, CBS, and CNN, all now under one roof. President Trump, during a campaign stop in Nebraska, seeming to suggest last night that San Diego and Los Angeles could be taken out by Iran if Iran were to get a nuclear weapon. With reaction this morning, ABC's Karen Travers.
11: Governor Gavin Newsom of California said that these comments were deranged and dangerous. The mayor of Los Angeles, Karen Bass, said that the role of the president is to protect the country, not to actively threaten it and encourage attacks on American lives. And we also heard from the mayor of San Diego, who said that that city is not collateral damage, not expendable.
10: Tens of thousands of demonstrators marching across France, waving flags, blocking school doors in support of more education funding. In the UK, a seventh man now arrested in connection with that security incident. This is ABC News.
12: Fatal pedestrian crash under investigation in Atlantic City. This is Robert Michael from Coast News Today. An identified pedestrian was struck and killed by a car early Sunday morning at the intersection of Iowa and Pacific Avenues in Atlantic City. Police arrived just after midnight to find the victim, who was tragically pronounced dead at the scene. Authorities report that the driver involved in the collision remained at the location and is cooperating with the ongoing investigation. The owner of a North Wildwood motel turned condominium complex has filed a lawsuit against the city over its local condotel ordinance. Michael Gelato's suit, filed in Atlantic County Superior Court, challenges regulations that require individually owned motel units to be used strictly for short-term lodging instead of permanent residences. Gelato argues that the city's restrictions unlawfully limit how individual property owners can utilize their units. This is Robert Michael from Coast News Today.
13: Here's your CoastNewsToday.com sports report. I'm John Thayer. Philadelphia Eagles got beat up this weekend in their loss to the Los Angeles Rams. The Eagles saw Saquon Barkley leave the game. He is week-to-week with a hamstring injury, while other running back Tank Bigsby is set to have surgery on a core muscle injury. He will go on IR. And interior offensive lineman Cam Jurgens is in concussion protocol. The Eagles are coming off of a loss at home to the L.A. Rams, 24-20. The Eagles will be back in action this week when they take on the Jacksonville Jaguars. That game is set for London. Philadelphia Flyers dropped a matchup last night in Tampa. They fell to the Lightning 4-1. 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
9: From the CoastNewsToday.com Weather Center, here's your South Jersey AccuWeather forecast. This afternoon will bring cooler temperatures along with plenty of sunshine with a high of 63. Tonight will be clear and chilly with a low of 45. Tomorrow is expected to be sunny with a high of 68, while tomorrow night will remain clear with a low of 59. By Thursday, expect pleasant weather with plenty of sun and a high of 75. Friday will continue the trend of pleasant conditions with less humidity and plenty of sunshine and a high of 70. I'm meteorologist Joe Lundberg with your AccuWeather forecast from CoastNewsToday.com.
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4: ABC News, I'm Chuck Sievertson. News from a new giant media conglomerate in past hours is that it's a done deal. Skydance completed its takeover of Warner Brothers Discovery. The new company owns not only Paramount, Paramount Plus, and Warner Brothers, but also HBO Max, CBS, and CNN. State attorneys general who sued but failed to stop the merger turned out to be right. They claim jobs will be lost, and the new Skydance company lost no time today announcing layoffs are coming. The goal, $6 billion in cost savings over 3 years. The White House saying President Trump's comments yesterday at the Nebraska rally about Iran, if it gets nuclear weapons, were about the danger to U.S. cities. Democrats like California Governor Gavin Newsom using words like deranged. The specific Trump comment.
5: They can take out a city. Let him take out Los Angeles. Let him take out San Diego.
4: This is ABC News.
0: This update is brought to you by Panzini's, located in Sea Isle City and Woodbine. And remember, when you're hungry, it's Panzini's.
6: Fatal pedestrian crash under investigation in Atlantic City. This is Robert Michael from Coast News Today. An identified pedestrian was struck and killed by a car early Sunday morning at the intersection of Iowa and Pacific Avenues in Atlantic City. Police arrived just after midnight to find the victim, who was tragically pronounced dead at the scene. Authorities report that the driver involved in the collision remained at the location and is cooperating with the ongoing investigation. The owner of a North Wildwood motel turned condominium complex has filed a lawsuit against the city over its local condotel ordinance. Michael Gelato's suit, filed in Atlantic County Superior Court, challenges regulations that require individually owned motel units to be used strictly for short-term lodging instead of permanent residences. Gelato argues that the city's restrictions unlawfully limit how individual property owners can utilize their units. This is Robert Michael from Coast News Today.
7: Here's your CoastNewsToday.com sports report. I'm John Thayer. In the latest college football top 25 polls, Pitt Panthers have moved into the polls. They are number 25 in the latest AP poll and number 24 in the latest coaches poll. Pitt is off to a 5-0 start to the season. The Flyers fell last night on the road as they lost in Tampa to the Lightning 4-1. The lone goal for the Flyers came in the second period. Flyers are still in search of their first win of the season. They're 0-2-2 to start the year. The Flyers will continue the road trip. They'll head north, though, on Thursday as they take on the Ottawa Senators. The road trip will wrap up Saturday in Boston. The next home game is Sunday for the Flyers when they take on Carolina. 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I'm John Thayer with your CoastNewsToday.com sports report.
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0: From the CoastNewsToday.com Weather Center, here's your South Jersey AccuWeather forecast. This afternoon will bring cooler temperatures along with plenty of sunshine with a high of 63. Tonight will be clear and chilly with a low of 45. Tomorrow is expected to be sunny with a high of 68, while tomorrow night will remain clear with a low of 59. By Thursday, expect pleasant weather with plenty of sun and a high of 75. Friday will continue the trend of pleasant conditions with less humidity and plenty of sunshine and a high of 70. I'm meteorologist Joe Lundberg with your AccuWeather forecast from CoastNewsToday.com.
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5: ABC News, I'm Chuck Sievertson. Breaking news, Cornell University has tapped a law firm, Kings and Spaulding, to conduct the investigation into the school's handling of Jane Doe's gang rape allegations. Sally Yates will lead it. She's a former acting U.S. Attorney General. Despite steep tariffs by the U.S., the difference between what the U.S. imports and what it exports got wider last month, says ABC's Jim Ryan.
6: The Commerce Department says goods and services coming into the country totaled $421 billion in August. The outgoing topped $315 billion.
5: Skydance announces it has completed its takeover of Warner Brothers Discovery. It owns not only Paramount, Paramount Plus, Warner Brothers, also HBO Max, CBS, CNN. The new mega media company, losing no time today, announcing layoffs are coming to cut $6 billion over 3 years. An L.A. County couple with 21 children born through the surrogacy company they owned have now been arrested on various charges.
7: An identified pedestrian was struck and killed by a car early Sunday morning at the intersection of Iowa and Pacific Avenues in Atlantic City. Police arrived just after midnight to find the victim, who was tragically pronounced dead at the scene. Authorities report that the driver involved in the collision remained at the location and is cooperating with the ongoing investigation. The owner of a North Wildwood motel-turned-condominium complex has filed a lawsuit against the city over its local condotel ordinance. Michael Gelato's suit, filed in Atlantic County Superior Court, challenges regulations that require individually owned motel units to be used strictly for short-term lodging instead of permanent residences. Gelato argues that the city's restrictions unlawfully limit how individual property owners can utilize their units. This is Robert Michael from Coast News Today.
8: Here's your CoastNewsToday.com sports report. I'm John Thayer. In the latest college football top 25 polls, Pitt Panthers have moved into the polls. They are number 25 in the latest AP poll and number 24 in the latest coaches poll. Pitt is off to a 5-0 start to the season. The Flyers fell last night on the road as they lost in Tampa to the Lightning 4-1. The lone goal for the Flyers came in the second period. Flyers are still in search of their first win of the season. They're 0-2-2 to start the year. The Flyers will continue the road trip. They'll head north, though, on Thursday as they take on the Ottawa Senators. The road trip will wrap up Saturday in Boston. The next home game is Sunday for the Flyers when they take on Carolina. 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I'm John Thayer with your CoastNewsToday.com sports report.
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18: From the CoastNewsToday.com Weather Center, here's your South Jersey AccuWeather forecast. This afternoon will bring cooler temperatures along with plenty of sunshine with a high of 63. Tonight will be clear and chilly with a low of 45. Tomorrow is expected to be sunny with a high of 68, while tomorrow night will remain clear with a low of 59. By Thursday, expect pleasant weather with plenty of sun and a high of 75. Friday will continue the trend of pleasant conditions with less humidity and plenty of sunshine and a high of 70. I'm meteorologist Joe Lundberg with your AccuWeather forecast from CoastNewsToday.com.
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3: ABC News, I'm Chuck Sievertson. A former CIA officer in federal court today is accused of stealing. David Rush pleaded guilty, says ABC's Catherine Falders.
4: This former CIA officer, who is obviously being held in jail, had these gold bars in his home when investigators appeared to search. The total of those gold bars was about $46 million.
3: Cornell announcing an effort to independently conduct an investigation into its handling of Jane Doe's gang rape allegations. It's hired a law firm, King & Spalding, whose employee Sally Yates will lead the investigation, former Deputy Attorney General. Skydance announces it has completed its takeover of Warner Brothers Discovery, now owning Paramount Movie Studio, Paramount Plus, Warner Brothers, HBO Max, CBS, and more. It says layoffs are coming. Russia says things are under control, not providing details about a case of suspected plague in a research lab. This is ABC News.
5: Fatal pedestrian crash under investigation in Atlantic City. This is Robert Michael from Coast News Today. An identified pedestrian was struck and killed by a car early Sunday morning at the intersection of Iowa and Pacific Avenues in Atlantic City. Police arrived just after midnight to find the victim, who was tragically pronounced dead at the scene. Authorities report that the driver involved in the collision remained at the location and is cooperating with the ongoing investigation. The owner of a North Wildwood motel turned condominium complex has filed a lawsuit against the city over its local condotel ordinance. Michael Gelato's suit, filed in Atlantic County Superior Court, challenges regulations that require individually owned motel units to be used strictly for short-term lodging instead of permanent residences. Gelato argues that the city's restrictions unlawfully limit how individual property owners can utilize their units. This is Robert Michael from Coast News Today.
6: Here's your CoastNewsToday.com sports report. I'm John Thayer. In the latest college football top 25 polls, Pitt Panthers have moved into the polls. They are number 25 in the latest AP poll and number 24 in the latest coaches poll. Pitt is off to a 5-0 start to the season. The Flyers fell last night on the road as they lost in Tampa to the Lightning 4-1. The lone goal for the Flyers came in the second period. Flyers are still in search of their first win of the season. They're 0-2-2 to start the year. The Flyers will continue the road trip. They'll head north, though, on Thursday as they take on the Ottawa Senators. The road trip will wrap up Saturday in Boston. The next home game is Sunday for the Flyers when they take on Carolina. 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I'm John Thayer with your CoastNewsToday.com sports report.
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3: From the CoastNewsToday.com Weather Center, here's your South Jersey AccuWeather forecast. This afternoon will bring cooler temperatures along with plenty of sunshine with a high of 63. Tonight will be clear and chilly with a low of 45. Tomorrow is expected to be sunny with a high of 68, while tomorrow night will remain clear with a low of 59. By Thursday, expect pleasant weather with plenty of sun and a high of 75. Friday will continue the trend of pleasant conditions with less humidity and plenty of sunshine and a high of 70. I'm meteorologist Joe Lundberg with your AccuWeather forecast from CoastNewsToday.com.
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7: ABC News, I'm Chuck Sievertson. A former CIA officer in federal court today is accused of stealing. David Rush pleaded guilty, says ABC's Catherine Falders.
8: This former CIA officer, who is obviously being held in jail, had these gold bars in his home when investigators appeared to search. The total of those gold bars was about $46 million.
7: Cornell announcing an effort to independently conduct an investigation into its handling of Jane Doe's gang rape allegations. It's hired a law firm, King & Spalding, whose employee, Sally Yates, will lead the investigation, former Deputy Attorney General. Skydance announces it has completed its takeover of Warner Brothers Discovery, now owning Paramount Movie Studio, Paramount Plus, Warner Brothers, HBO Max, CBS, and more. It says layoffs are coming. Russia says things are under control, not providing details about a case of suspected plague in a research lab. This is ABC News.
6: Fatal pedestrian crash under investigation in Atlantic City. This is Robert Michael from Coast News Today. An identified pedestrian was struck and killed by a car early Sunday morning at the intersection of Iowa and Pacific Avenues in Atlantic City. Police arrived just after midnight to find the victim, who was tragically pronounced dead at the scene. Authorities report that the driver involved in the collision remained at the location and is cooperating with the ongoing investigation. The owner of a North Wildwood motel turned condominium complex has filed a lawsuit against the city over its local condotel ordinance. Michael Gelato's suit, filed in Atlantic County Superior Court, challenges regulations that require individually owned motel units to be used strictly for short-term lodging instead of permanent residences. Gelato argues that the city's restrictions unlawfully limit how individual property owners can utilize their units. This is Robert Michael from Coast News Today.
9: Here's your CoastNewsToday.com sports report. I'm John Thayer. In the latest college football top 25 polls, Pitt Panthers have moved into the polls. They are number 25 in the latest AP poll and number 24 in the latest coaches poll. Pitt is off to a 5-0 start to the season. The Flyers fell last night on the road as they lost in Tampa to the Lightning 4-1. The lone goal for the Flyers came in the second period. Flyers are still in search of their first win of the season. They're 0-2-2 to start the year. The Flyers will continue the road trip. They'll head north, though, on Thursday as they take on the Ottawa Senators. The road trip will wrap up Saturday in Boston. The next home game is Sunday for the Flyers when they take on Carolina. 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I'm John Thayer with your CoastNewsToday.com sports report.
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17: From the CoastNewsToday.com Weather Center, here's your South Jersey AccuWeather forecast. Tonight will be clear and chilly with a low of 45. Tomorrow, expect plenty of sunshine with a high of 68. Tomorrow night will be clear with a low of 59. Thursday is looking pleasant with plenty of sun and a high of 75. Thursday night will be partly cloudy with a low of 58. Friday will be pleasant and less humid with sunshine reaching a high of 70. I'm meteorologist Jason Caterina with your AccuWeather forecast from CoastNewsToday.com.
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10: ABC News, I'm Chuck Sievertson. A house of horrors is what California officials are calling a home where they say nearly two dozen children were living, many allegedly abused. The parents have been charged with child abuse and neglect.
11: Another surrogate, they said that they were seeking the miracle baby. And they paid that surrogate $135,000.
10: LA County DA Nathan Hochman says all the children were born by a surrogate mothers. Pleading guilty, a former CIA officer in federal court today, David Rush, was accused of stealing tens of millions of dollars while employed by the government. Cornell announcing it has hired a law firm for an independent investigation into its handling of Jane Doe's gang rape allegations. In charge, former Deputy Attorney General Sally Yates. Skydance announces it has completed its takeover of Warner Brothers Discovery, now owning Paramount Movie Studio, Warner Brothers, HBO Max, CBS, CNN, and more. It's announcing layoffs are coming. This is ABC News.
12: Fatal pedestrian crash under investigation in Atlantic City. This is Robert Michael from Coast News Today. An identified pedestrian was struck and killed by a car early Sunday morning at the intersection of Iowa and Pacific Avenues in Atlantic City. Police arrived just after midnight to find the victim, who was tragically pronounced dead at the scene. Authorities report that the driver involved in the collision remained at the location and is cooperating with the ongoing investigation. The owner of a North Wildwood motel-turned-condominium complex has filed a lawsuit against the city over its local condotel ordinance. Michael Gelato's suit, filed in Atlantic County Superior Court, challenges regulations that require individually owned motel units to be used strictly for short-term lodging instead of permanent residences. Gelato argues that the city's restrictions unlawfully limit how individual property owners can utilize their units. This is Robert Michael from Coast News Today.
6: Here's your CoastNewsToday.com sports report. I'm John Thayer. In the latest college football top 25 polls, Pitt Panthers have moved into the polls. They are number 25 in the latest AP poll and number 24 in the latest coaches poll. Pitt is off to a 5-0 start to the season. The Flyers fell last night on the road as they lost in Tampa to the Lightning 4-1. The lone goal for the Flyers came in the second period. Flyers are still in search of their first win of the season. They're 0-2-2 to start the year. The Flyers will continue the road trip. They'll head north, though, on Thursday as they take on the Ottawa Senators. The road trip will wrap up Saturday in Boston. The next home game is Sunday for the Flyers when they take on Carolina. 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I'm John Thayer with your CoastNewsToday.com sports report.
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19: From the CoastNewsToday.com Weather Center, here's your South Jersey AccuWeather forecast. Tonight will be clear and chilly with a low of 45. Tomorrow, expect plenty of sunshine with a high of 68. Tomorrow night will be clear with a low of 59. Thursday is looking pleasant with plenty of sun and a high of 75. Thursday night will be partly cloudy with a low of 58. Friday will be pleasant and less humid with sunshine, reaching a high of 70. I'm meteorologist Jason Caterina with your AccuWeather forecast from CoastNewsToday.com.
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2: ABC News, I'm Chuck Sievertson. Against all odds, says a statement from her lawyers, Krista Pike, seriously injured in a botched execution in Tennessee, is conscious, speaking, and continues to receive critical medical care. A house of horrors is what California officials are calling a home where they say 21 children were living. They say all were born by a surrogate mothers. The parents have been charged with child abuse. Los Angeles County Sheriff Robert Luna.
3: At the center of this investigation are children who, based on the evidence that has been uncovered, were subjected to horrific abuse.
2: The FBI announces an arrest of an American from Bellingham, Washington, who they say helped another gunman in a deadly school shooting earlier this year in British Columbia. Cornell University has tapped a law firm, Kings and Spaulding, to conduct the investigation of the school's handling
4: this is
2: of Jane
4: Robert
2: Doe's
4: Michael
2: gang
4: Post
2: rape
4: News today.
2: Allegations.
4: An identified pedestrian
2: this is
4: was
2: ABC
4: struck
2: News.
4: And killed by a car early Sunday morning at the intersection of Iowa and Pacific Avenues in Atlantic City. Police arrived just after midnight to find the victim, who was tragically pronounced dead at the scene. Authorities report that the driver involved in the collision remained at the location and is cooperating with the ongoing investigation. The owner of a North Wildwood motel turned condominium complex has filed a lawsuit against the city over its local condotel ordinance. Michael Gelato's suit, filed in Atlantic County Superior Court, challenges regulations that require individually owned motel units to be used strictly for short-term lodging instead of permanent residences. Gelato argues that the city's restrictions unlawfully limit how individual property owners can utilize their units. This is Robert Michael from Coast News Today.
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6: From the CoastNewsToday.com Weather Center, here's your South Jersey AccuWeather forecast. Tonight will be clear and chilly with a low of 45. Tomorrow, expect plenty of sunshine with a high of 68. Tomorrow night will be clear with a low of 59. Thursday is looking pleasant with plenty of sun and a high of 75. Thursday night will be partly cloudy with a low of 58. Friday will be pleasant and less humid with sunshine, reaching a high of 70. I'm meteorologist Jason Caterina with your AccuWeather forecast from CoastNewsToday.com.
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0: 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Saturday, October 17th from noon to 2 p.m. I'll see you there.
2: ABC News, I'm Dave Packer. A Los Angeles County couple with at least 21 children accused of harsh punishments and beatings as they have pleaded not guilty to charges of abuse and neglect. A two-month-old suffering a brain injury, LA County DA Nathan Hochman.
3: What the complaint alleges is what they set up at this house. And this house could only be described as a house of horrors for these young, incredibly young children that had been brought to this house through this surrogacy process.
2: All 21 children were taken from the home. After a botched execution in Tennessee, attorneys for Krista Pike, who was sentenced to death for torturing and killing a classmate in 1995, say she's now conscious and speaking. President Trump telling reporters on the South Lawn that he has a call scheduled with Russian President Putin to discuss a possible case of pneumonic plague in the country. This is ABC News.
4: From the CoastNewsToday.com Weather Center, here's your South Jersey AccuWeather forecast. Tonight will be clear and chilly with a low of 45. Tomorrow, expect plenty of sunshine with a high of 68. Tomorrow night will be clear with a low of 59. Thursday is looking pleasant with plenty of sun and a high of 75. Thursday night will be partly cloudy with a low of 58. Friday will be pleasant and less humid with sunshine, reaching